0: 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Wait for me to come home.
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And this town's lost its faith. 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I take one look at you, you're taking me

0: 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Mix.
1: Look. If you had one shot, one opportunity to seize everything you ever wanted in one moment that you captured, just let it slip.
2: Yo.
1: His palms are sweaty, knees weak, arms are heavy, there's vomit on his
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1: Mix. How you doing, young lady?
2: They say the holy water's watered down, and this town's lost its faith.

let's get the party started. See you at the bar, you was hardly talking. That's when I knew that your heart was scarring. Friends to lovers need a part to star in. Like, wait, babe, let me